Central Oregon. 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

0: going to be cooling down to 34 degrees tonight. Tomorrow, sunshine with some clouds at a high of 71 degrees. 40 in the evening. On Wednesday, it's going to be partly sunny with a high of 71 degrees. I'm Sergio. For more news and weather, go to MyCentralOregon.com today.
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0: We got an emergency email this morning from the Great White North.

0: us feel so welcome, Central Oregon. We love it.
1: Yeah.
2: And for making us feel unwelcome. Yeah. We like that, too.
1: Yeah, we love it all.
0: Hey, tell a friend about Brooke and Jeffrey in the morning.
3: You're a tough one, Mrs. Brooke.

0: next mass speaker. Phone Tap's coming up right after this.
1: I love this. Every Thursday right here on the Peak 104.1 at 10:50 in the morning, okay? Ooh. Dan Denning, the water conservation manager for the city of Bend, is here to share water-wise tips.
0: Oh, water tips on Thirsty Thursday.
1: Yes. 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And you can also check out waterwisetips.org. I could be

0: Sunny skies. The low will drop to 42 tonight. Tomorrow we're looking at mostly sunny, partly cloudy skies. The high at 72 and the low at 45. 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
0: 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Many are a result of escaped campfires and debris burn piles, or overheated equipment and vehicles casting sparks or catching fire. 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

Unstoppable by Sia on The Peak 104.1. I hope you're having a beautiful day so far, Central Oregon. 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

0: That's So True by Gracie Abrams on the Peak 104.1 Central Oregon. 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
2: Today's high is 70 with sunny skies. The low will drop to 42 tonight with mostly cloudy skies. Tomorrow we're looking at mostly sunny skies. The high at 72 and the low at 45. I'm Tayan. For more news and weather, visit us at mycentraloregon.com and make us your homepage today.
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